0: There's Thomas Rhett after all the bars are closed. Thomas, who's the son of Rhett Atkins, who's going to be inducted in the Grand Ole Opry come October. Yeah, so Thomas and Luke Bryan and others will be there to honor his dad. Thomas Rhett with the number one hit this time last year.
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It's going to be another drizzly day, just like yesterday. Showers off now, highs of 19. That's it. More rain tonight and clearing tomorrow in 23. Rain out 12.

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So I asked myself if I'm okay. Yeah, well, we both started laughing. Here's the Noah from Brayden King. We got beer. Country 105.

Bit of a gray day, showers off and on throughout the day. Highs of 19 and windy too. More showers tonight. Tomorrow, leftovers, but mixed sun and cloud. Muggy, pushing near 30 and hotter on Wednesday. Cooling off for the weekend again. 12 degrees this morning with Mackenzie Porter.

Country 105. Again, supporter chasing their tornadoes. Apparently, there was a funnel spotted over the weekend. You see that? Because of the storms that went through. Didn't touch down, but just spotted. Bailey Zimmerman, too. It's 8:21. It's a Monday. Thanks for tuning in. Gray and 12 degrees right now. Don't forget to drink your water. Yeah, we've always been told, drink your water. You got to have 4 gallons of that stuff each day. Yeah. New researchers say milk might actually be a

So Gen X didn't decorate dorm rooms. No, we had a milk crate, a stolen street sign, posters of AC/DC on our walls. That was our interior design, right? Yeah. Bye-bye. It's Jody Messina.

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Country 105. Today's best country. Matt with you here. Country superstar Kacey Musgraves. Now, she kicked off her Middle of Nowhere tour this weekend, and the crowd got the biggest surprise when she came out sitting on a giant pair of disco balls. And by balls, I mean balls. A massive disco ball scrotum, basically. And she's sitting

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We've still got a couple of weeks, 2 weeks tomorrow before we send the kids back to school, but there's a lot of pressure on moms and dads already. We get to it in about 6 minutes' time.

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